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You came along and moved me, honey. I've changed my mind. This love is fine. 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Well, I want to love you like I love a shoe. 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Got to tell this world that you're mine. Got to my nails and then I twist all my thumbs. I'm real nervous, but it sure is fun. Come on, baby. It drives me crazy. It's just great balls of fire.

I'm in Little India, Singapore. Today, we feature Indian Singaporean artists. We hope you can feel the multicultural spirit of Singapore. 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
1: 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Look at you. Drive me crazy. 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You're my favorite. Favorite. 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You're my favorite. 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

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You're my favorite, favorite, favorite, favorite. You're my favorite, favorite, favorite, favorite. 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Blue stones do flashy. 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